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0: 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I shall get back to you very shortly with Jobs Road. 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

0: David King, mpuliriza program akalitango ha Spice FM. 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
3: 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Kimengo man arrested in joint operation against cattle theft and poaching, while NRM to hold village barrazas in Chikuve to update party register ahead of LC5 chairperson primaries tomorrow. 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

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I'm not going to be a mama judge. And I'm going to know that.

I'm going to go to the hospital. I'm going to go to the hospital. I'm going to go to the hospital. I'm going to go to the hospital. I'm going to go to the hospital. I'm going to go to the hospital. I'm going to go to the hospital. I'm going to go to the hospital. I'm going to go to the hospital. I'm going to go to the hospital. I'm going to go to the hospital. I'm going to go to the hospital. I'm going to go to the hospital. I'm going to go to the hospital. I'm going to go to the hospital. I'm going to go to the hospital. I'm going to go to the hospital. I'm going to go to the hospital. I'm going to go to the hospital. I'm going to go to the hospital. I'm going to go to the hospital. I'm going to go to the hospital. I'm going to go to the hospital. I'm going to go to the hospital. I'm going to go to the hospital. I'm going to go to the hospital. I'm going to go to the hospital. I'm going to go to the hospital. I'm going to go to the hospital. I'm going to go to the hospital. I'm going to go to the hospital. I'm going to go
quando chiamano messo a fare, volete solidare, dice, ma non lo questo papà, perché ci fanno sempre, ma sempre in Dagone, I'm going to go to the house.

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It's a good thing for the world. Very community. As some of Benjamin in your culture, Air Force One. Benjamin in your culture, Air Force One. And let's see again, Mokis Selection of Karima. But then Mokis Selection of the Football Club. Bull FC. And then I saw my friend in the moon. And then Magama Chetanga going on. Lend us away. 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That's my friend in the moon. 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I got the Chetanga. I'm going to go. Yes, I'm going to go. I'm going to go. I'm going to go. I'm going to go. 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

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And then I take off the paper, Barukua was a bad, Barukua Sabangara from P. You have Chimaman, Abaymana Major Pato Chor, of the Guizan Guiz, and Gurgam Swan in your football club. I got Guchuma Uchong, Gunga the man, Amagama Guchuma, Guchuma, Guchuma, our Timia Bull, Uchonga the man, Agamanamo Timia Bull, Bullakura, Emu Kitara Emo. Uganda Premier League live on the radio. Spice the pump can amount of Katong Zamanda, Sibra Yonus, and then I carrying up from a danger zone, and I go and pick Selam Franka Saga, and then Vagama Kitangi, Kabarina Vekan Gusa Wilson, it's a throw in, Abatimia Kitara. I just go to my Yamakama zone,

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Senator of Fulagama. It's not a something that my team has to pick it up. Nagama is a pick it up. Nagama Sibirayon is a moke. Sibirayon is a moke. Nagama Sibirayon is a moke. Nagama Genova is a Charlie 1-1. Nagama Genova is a Charlie 1-1. I want to match the Magara and not the best in the top 20. Again, I have a team 10. I can put them over your mutual in every Magama again. Osirakana Gufuna, Benjamin in approach, Kabuyama Kusera, Kabuyama Handia, Lafuma Vachim, Yabur Football Club, Barab Zamu Surupasa, Yamu Kama Chenna Vuhay, Kaban Living Messi, Yakula Kaban, Vagama 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

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I'm with it. Yagama Tubenda, Simarinus, and the Doctor Uncle Fit Franka Saga, Dagadino, Dagadino, Wina Sagadino for Fit, Arab Saman Pusel, but you can look at Ayam Pusel. 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A Timia Kitana Sakuma Emo. Hana Kupa taking the same thing in Jaro. Oh, Jerry, what I'm telling you about to say this offer. And after a spice of time, it's a big radio station. 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I give an idea. Alessa Gregamono, just for the government of Chiminam, and then I got to gain, you can send a Pascal Gobi, not someone up him. Kagalagava Rumbe, Ilagama Kangida, Abba Sega two pets of a boat, I have a Pascal Gobi, Akimia Ball, and you go Gregamono, Abusanga Ochung, Ochunga Devan, and then I got it, Ochunga Crossing on Pira Gold Kipa, maybe Kimigan Abrakan and Gusa Wisa, and if I have a goal kick for the Royals, it's a goal kick for the Royals, I get good time. I will keep up Medi Kimini Gadiman. Medi. I'm gonna Medi Kimini Gadi Tom Pira. I want to tell you a guitar from the club, especially from the office of the castle. I want guitar of Sipu Live. And I hope I've taken the same time in Jaro Ginger. I'm gonna let her. I will keep up Medi Kimini Gadi. I'm gonna Kimini Gadi later.

It's a goal kick. The football community is also for such a flag. I said, I'm a yellow card. But you are so I'm a yellow card. Let's go to the game. Let's go to the game. Then go back to the boy again. Being a coach was supposed to go on the ball with it. Coach was supposed to have a yellow card. Coach was supposed to have a yellow card. Agamek was supposed to be a goal for Kitala. Agamek was supposed to be a goal for Kitala. He was supposed to have a yellow card. Agamek was supposed to have a yellow card. Agamek was Kitala for the club. You are giving him about 10 years to tell us from the club. What's up for some of the yellow card? I'm going to complain. You have to send us from a woman. I'm going to take her. That's my woman. I'm going to send her again. I'm going to air. But someone will send it. That's another man. You're going to keep telling me to come on to my day. I'm going to go keep a follow up now with Seban. I'm going to bring him up. I'm going to send you a quick picture of a man. I cheated the man. 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I'm a team at Kitara Football Club. 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

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Uganda Premier League. It you can't take coupon ni boba kina, and of course they will need to be defending it. 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

0: to head, then virtual points, and then after virtual points, niboni tuija, and a goro difference. 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can I tell you now nti Kitara this has been their last game of the season away before they host the Police FC that will be on Saturday in the last game of the Uganda Premier League. And Kitara, they have really had a very good season. Because I want their first three games were not good. But actually, mpire ya bandize satu etabarubatire kurungi. But they came and proved the point. Baija bahambia heki kopo. 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Ngomua gizi wa Kitara this season. Iwe Anyakuri Radio Spice FM. As we wait for final result ya KCCA versus URA before ntakara angiri the champion wa Uganda Premier League ahambeo is a Spice FM. Spice FM hello. 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
0: 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Wow. It is confirmed the Venomous. That is the Viper Sports Club. They are 2025-2026 champions of the Uganda Premier League. So, abasigaire, we are waiting to play our final games. Full time score, Timani ya URA, goals 0, KCCA 0. 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

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And a question for me, I don't think I have any answered question. Anyway, Muntasa Kunkaguza, it is Magzuwa Buhimba. The game is still on and Mbarara City is leading Goro. Emo, Harizir. How about relegation? When we look at relegation, Buhimba United Saints FC and Calvary FC, they are the best contenders or best candidates about relegation. Habwa season nene. Juka season nene. They are already getting two teams. So habwa abuide bunu as the Saints. Buhimba, if they lose today, official they will be relegated. Then timeni abagenzwa na ba Calvary, they will wait for the last game. In case timu ya UDF abwe ku dropping a point, timu ya bagenzwa to aba Calvary Kasing, they can get out of it. But as of now, Buhimba results of Zira Ijaziti, Buhimba they will be officially relegated from the Uganda Premier League abwa season end. Bantu amkama mwaida balungi, kurugo butu tandikire, and why not? Good night and God bless you.

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2: secure campaigns are going very well kandi tukubebaza muno
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0: 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We don't want bloodshed. This is not a war.
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1: Okay.
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0: 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Yes. Wairaba kola genda updating. Genda na national ID yao. Yes. It's a requirement. Exactly. You go with your national ID. If you're not in the register, they will update you, they will put your name there. Ahandi tukubasaba businge, tukubasaba chakana ebibiri na kimu. 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
1: Okay.
0: So we expect you by 8 to be at the polling station. By 10, they start reading the names.
1: Okay.
0: By midday, they line up. We start counting.
1: At once.
0: Exactly. All of them, all the polling stations,
1: 335. Okay. Abamu esonge ndi ya the next day to voting. 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Maybe plan kero, lekan kero, ZDPC na mkuru wana disa jack hinting up.
0: Now, whatever you do, I said that no one is above the law. There is what they call voter bribery. Voter bribery is an offense. The candidates know. The good thing the candidates we have are all educated.
1: Okay.
0: So they know the do's and the don'ts. And I don't expect them to do such a thing.
1: Okay.
0: Because as we even talk, there is nowhere they have said such and such candidate, why is bribing? I've not had it and I've not registered any case of voter bribery.
1: Okay.
0: So, don't be tempted, don't be misled. Ukatandika kubribing abantu, it can cost you.
1: Okay.
0: Because I think the punishment is disqualification if we get you and prove beyond reasonable doubt. Paku disqualifying.
1: Okay. Thank you, Bwana DPC. Ka nomukuru Bwana DC na wakatu. 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Nebindo bundi tura some illegalities nibikolebo muitumbi to the next day of voting. What do you have to say, omukuru Bwana DC?
2: Kugura akaru.
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0: Okay.
1: Is what we call computer misuse. Musango. So iyo ukora buryo kono declaringe byotamanyire tukakugwaho kwija kukwata. But okay. It's only the NRM registrar for the district of Chikube who will declare who the winner is and who the loser is. So if your social media to be reke, if your VIHA to be reke, registrar with our district to NRM and what are declaring in the evening after voting.
0: Okay, thank yes. you, Bwana DPC. 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

Pro, Acholi, and Lango. UTS Limited is seeking suitably qualified Ugandans to fill the positions below for the 2026 marketing season. Bail ticket clerks based in the field. Bail ticket clerks based in the field. Number two, verification clerks. Three, data clerks, logistic clerks, or logistic clerk, dispatch clerks, warehouse supervisors, CPP, buyers, check graders based in the field, couriers, bailers, stitchers, sweepers, rack assemblers, general cleaners, and offloaders. The others are loaders, water sprayers, stackers, conveyor attendants, electrician, mechanic, nurse, HR clerk, tractor drivers, forklift drivers, finance clerk, and bail attendants. This is a point to note. For more information about the jobs and their requirements, please visit their office notes board in Kibati Cell, Hoima East Division, Hoima City. You can also deliver your application at UTS office in Kibati Cell, Hoima City, not later than Tuesday, 26 May 2026 at 5 p.m. Note, applications can still be delivered during weekends and on public holidays, announced by Uganda Tobacco Services Limited. 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
8: 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What is happening?
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1: 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I'm sorry I wasn't there to see it. Yeah, I just finished work. 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I mean, I walked in for 5 minutes, but I left alone. How are people allowed to just write whatever they want? 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